Don't be a drag, just be a queen. Whether you're broke or evergreen, you're black, white, beige, Chola descent, you're Lebanese, you're Orient. Whether life's disabilities left you outcast, bullied or teased, rejoice and love yourself today, cause baby, you were born this way.

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1: 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I'm Kevin.
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0: Brittany, before you go, there's something I want you to have.
1: 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But wait a minute, isn't this?
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0: Well,

0: 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I'm Drew.
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3: 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Me tell them say I'm dirty, yeah. 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
3: 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I'm from the dirty, but that Chico nice. 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
0: Cameras point and shoot. 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
3: 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Yes, sir. Set the club on fire. Yes, sir. Enrique. Holla at him like.
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